three to the four. When it's last call and they kick us out the door. It's getting kind of late, but the ladies want some more. Oh my, good Lord. Tell them drink some.

looking for a lot of boring talk, you're in the wrong place. If you're looking for today's hit music and tons of it, you found it. Always 10 in a row, right here on the new Hot 98.9.

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If you're looking for a lot of boring talk, you're in the wrong place. 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

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If you're looking for today's hit music and tons of it, you found it. Always 10 in a row, right here on the new Hot 98.9.